0: try to do that if I want.
1: $250.

0: unoccupied.
1: Copy, 20-01.

0: was on to McDonald's on Patterson Street and told these people with shopping carts refusing to leave the property after they were told to in the back of the dumpster.
1: Somebody call back in service.

40, prepare to copy welfare check. Patrol the vicinity of 11 Valley Road in Malone. Repeat, 11 Valley Road. Caller John states that there is a gentleman wearing a green and gray hoodie, black striped shorts, 20-year-old-ish male. Stated to him he was going to his resting place. Currently standing in someone's yard looking at a trailer. Owners of the trailer appear to turn off their lights and possibly lock their door.

0: That is received. Become copied all of that. 809.
1: In the vicinity of Freedom Street and McLaughlin for 12-year-olds on motorcycles. Car does not want a callback, just wants you to be aware.

Call, you're currently on. Caller calls back. Male is known as Corey Rockhill. He is suicidal to the owners of the residence at address.

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0: We responded to that Lanson Falls call, and this boat has been there for some time.
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14, Patrol Dust 345, Seaway 73 in Keene. It's going to be the Owl Pad Rustic store. Car lives across the street. She saw two people go behind the store. 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

Austin for rescue, first responders. Respond 232 Washington Street. 40s male has fallen, altered mental status. Repeating for Augsburg Rescue. First responders, respond 232 Washington Street. 40s male has fallen, altered mental status. 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

one male in custody, 2048. Reporting that the upstairs tenants are smashing on things and jumping up and down hard enough that it is shaking the house and making things fall off.

0: WW24, copy Sergeant Mauer.
1: With one in custody, is that correct?
0: 09, repeat, 3309. I'll be transporting one male to 205 Governor North Street in Morristown from Spiagnesburg, ship 1344.
2: Central Adams, 824, one, sir.
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0: 510. Can I have you respond to the North Main Street Bridge? We have a report of a goose that has been struck by a vehicle, is injured, and the mate is pacing back and forth in traffic.
1: Dallas,
0: I am on hold with the Sheriff's Department at this time. They're attempting to see if anybody's on duty tonight.

0: Central, I'll give you 241 times.
1: Be advised, the dispatcher for the sheriff's desk is going to give her supervisor a call, see if this is something that the sheriff's department can handle.

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1: 10-3-1-2.
0: Can you see me a transport law? I'll be out at CHMC.

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1: One male in custody, out to Norfolk Town Cars, 2155.

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0: 126, enter. Can 926. Okay, it's clear from last. We're getting route to County Road 25. Iowa, this is the address when we arrive.
1: Copy, 2201.

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But can I have your response? 25 Ames Street. We've reported a male vomiting all over the place. Possibly need a medical attention.

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0: Container Rescue first responders respond to the scene of 23 Ames Street, crosses Beach and Cooper. They have a male, possible ETOH, vomiting, law forces en route. Repeating for Container Rescue first responders, respond to the scene of 25 Ames Street. They have a male in the street, possible ETOH, vomiting, law forces en route, 2207.
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Danson Fire. I've reported a tree across the roadway. Vicinity is 6216, County Route 27, Crossroad Riverside Drive, repeating for Canton Fire. Report of tree across the roadway, 6216, County Route 27, time of page 2300, 6815.

0: 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Hammond Day 951 in River Hospital, 2304-6815.
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0: 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Law enforcement advises the tree has been moved. Repeat, tree has been moved.
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0: 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Time of page 2323-6815.
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0: Center Rescue, Messina First Responders, second call, respond 4 Ripley Street, Cross Street, Boynton Street, Paddock Street, Apartment C, 45-year-old female, complaining of abdominal pain. Repeating for Messina Rescue, Messina First Responders, second ambulance call, respond 4 Ripley Street, Apartment C, 45-year-old female, complaining of abdominal pain, time of page 2335-6815.
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Three 37.

second page for the second ambulance call for Ripley Street Apartment C, 45-year-old female abdominal pain, repeating for Messina Rescue, second page for the second call for Ripley Street Apartment C, 45-year-old female complaining of abdominal pain, time of page 23406815.

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1: 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We were just searching the hospital. 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

0: 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Can you have a unit respond? 711 on Kent Street. Guards who are larceny. Male walked out with two beer cans and Benadryl.
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0: Are you on that animal complaint?
1: Hey, firm. Still in the area, and then you'll be gone. Animal must have moved from the roadway.
0: Copy, 001-6.

0: 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Have a call on the CAD. Be sure to read the comments before approaching.
1: Copy. Be advised, I'm attempting to locate the larceny suspect. He's gonna be wearing a green shirt, cargo shorts, and a pizza hat.
0: Believe that individual is approaching Lafayette Street at this time. He has called 911.
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Charlie, clear from OPD and Russo, can't see you for right now. Copy, 0030.

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Hanson Fire. I have a report of tree down, County Route 27. Intersection with County Route 32 is the nearest cross. Repeating for Canton Fire, have report of tree down on the roadway. County Route 27, County Route 32 intersection, time of page 0104, 6815.

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Time of page 0105, 6815.

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0: We're clear of the County Route 27 tree in the roadway area. That was the same location of the last call. You might want to put it on the list for the county to check that tree area. We got the branch, what we could, out of the road.
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0: 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It's spreading throughout the building.
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Welcome to all mobile patrols. Be on the lookout for a Subaru WRX New York Red Lincoln Tom George 4219. Lincoln Tom George 4219. Rushed in, went down County Route 5 in the direction of Dickinson. Erratic driver.

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Where's the jail one now? 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

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Reported one car motor vehicle accident. Vehicle into power pole, lines are down. Repeating for Parrishville Fire Rescue, Car 36, respond vicinity of 1367, County Route 58, Crossroads, Chapel Hill Road, Russell Turnpike Road, Ashton Road. One car motor vehicle accident, car into a pole, wires down, time of page 0232-6815.

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Obedion. 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Two 35.

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0: 1-2-2 again. Go ahead, 1-2-2. Toned out.
1: 2-3 to 2-2, they were just falling into the building when I went by.
0: 2-2 again, 17-year-old female, 16-year-old female patient, need evaluation, lacerations, possible ankle injury.
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0: 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So I'm ready.
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0: Victor Zebra, 2-4 Charles David.
2: Morning.

Westbound 9654, State Highway 56, 73-year-old male fallen. Repeating 4, Messina Rescue. Respond 9654, State Highway 56, 73-year-old male fallen. Time of page 0241, 6815.

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0: 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So Parasol 8251 arriving on scene.
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0: Okay, roger that.

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United Helpers, 65-year-old female sick call, repeating for Ogdensburg Rescue. 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United Helpers, 65-year-old female sick call, time of page 0307, 6815.

0: 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So Parishville, 8251 in route to CPH with two patients on board.
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0: 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So Parishville 8251 arriving CPH.
1: Parishville 8251 arriving CPH 0327 6815.

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Recon to all Malone patrols. Be on the lookout for a 2019 Hyundai. License plate, Mary David David 2561. Mary David David 2561. Failure to comply from tribal. Insurance last and was seen leaving a drug house. Last seen going eastbound on 37 towards Fort Covington.

Tom 21B46, did you have a transmission? B15. Becomes all alone units. Also be advised, the spike strip was successfully implemented.

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Russell Fire. Respond intersection of County Route 17, Fordham Hill Road. Report of wires in the roadway. Repeating for Russell Fire. Respond intersection of County Route 17 and Fordham Hill Road. Report of wires in the roadway. Time of page 0534-6815.

0: Okay, Sheriff, it's 611. 611. Can you respond to 37, say Highway 310, Canton Manor? Got a call reporting that someone just drove through his fence.
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1: I think I blew this accident at 310. Something that happened outside the village.
2: Yeah.

0: forest on fire. I've reported a tree on power lines, 23 Lobota Lane. Repeating for Morristown Fire. I've reported a tree on power lines, 23 Lobota Lane. Time of page 0543-6815.
1: Do again. Flight 22. This is New York Lincoln King X-ray 335. Lincoln King X-ray 335. Operator is going to be near quantity 639-331-242. 639-331-242. Can you advise all those?
2: 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Stand by.

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Martinsburg Fire, I have an alarm activation, 1100 State Street, OFA, repeating for Ogdensburg Fire. Have a general fire alarm activation, 1100 State Street, OFA, time of page 0554, 6815.

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1: 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Ogdensburg Fire received update from alarm company. Key holder is on scene. They are evacuating. They have an alarm for a gas detection in the basement boiler room.
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0: 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Dispatch, all units are on scene. We'll be investigating. We'll advise. 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
0: 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This is National Grid. Trees just leaning against the line. Dispatch is confirming contact with National Grid.
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They are saying that they are missing a resident.

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0: Got it.

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Respond 923 Ferris Road, nearest cross 1054 for a flooded basement. Repeating for Lawrenceville Fire, respond 923 Ferris Road, flooded basement. Time of page 713-6832.

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0: Southbound Charlie's route 241 back in service.
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2: 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How do you cause it to come?
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0: Governor Rescue, respond 24 Tully Road, Macomb, near Strauss County, Route 10, State Highway 58. 78-year-old male, diabetic emergency, blood sugar of 57. Repeating 4, Governor Rescue, respond 24 Tully Road, 78-year-old male, diabetic emergency, blood sugar of 57. Time of page 903-6832.
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Respond 815, State Highway 37, nearest cross Cemetery Road. For a 92-year-old male, difficulty breathing. Repeating for Hammond Rescue, Morristown Rescue. Respond 815, State Highway 37, 92 male, difficulty breathing. Time of page 940, 6832.

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0: 951 is en route. You can stand on Morristown.
1: That's received. We'll stand Morristown down 944. Also, to advise, we contacted Tears for ALS since they're going to River.
0: Received.

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0: Morristown, per Hammond, A951, you can disregard this call.
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2: Central, this is Hammond, A951. You can stand down to yours as well.
0: 951, that's received. Stand to yours down, 945.
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0: That's received. Standing down, 945.
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1: 949.

Cena Rescue, respond 9654, State Highway 56. 73-year-old male, sick call, repeating for Cena Rescue, respond 9654, State Highway 56. 73-year-old male, sick call, time of page 951, 6832.

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0: Governor Rescue Response 1831 U.S. Highway 11 transfer station. I have a 60s male that fell approximately 9 feet into the garbage truck. Feeding for Governor Rescue Response 1831 U.S. Highway 11 transfer station for a 60s male that fell approximately 9 feet into the garbage truck. Time of page 10:02.
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0: 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Reported left assist. 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
0: Car 5, Mercy flight has accepted, has a 35-minute flight plus lift. Will the LZ be the water treatment plant?
2: This is Dale, any mileage 59029, repeating 59029.
3: 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Rescue squad's going to head towards CPH and they can coordinate the landing spot in between Governor and CPH.

0: 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We'll have to update Mercy. 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They're coming out of Rome.
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2: 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Can we set up a landing zone out that way?
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0: 2-2, can you respond 490 Haggett Road? I have a structured fire, male occupant unable to get out.
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0: 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Repeating for Morristown Fire Rescue Car 9, respond 490 Haggart Road for a structure fire with entrapment. Time of page 1105-6832.
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0: Briar Hill Fire, Hubleton Fire, Augsburg Fire, mutual aid request for Morristown Fire, respond 490 Haggart Road, nearest cross Stonechurch Road and Lee Road for a structure fire with entrapment. Repeating for Briar Hill Fire, Hubleton Fire, Augsburg Fire, mutual aid request for Morristown Fire, respond 490 Haggart Road for a structure fire with entrapment. Time of page 1108-6832.
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8: This is Brad Carnine.
1: Car 9 dispatch on.
8: Confirming the sheriff dispatcher says the victim is out.
1: Car 9, that's affirmative. The occupant is out of the residence.
8: Receive, we have a Pisino, please.
1: Again, all units responding to the structure fire, 490 Haggard Road, occupant is out of the residence.
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0: 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Canton Rescue, respond, 6 Minor Street, Planned Parenthood, 31-year-old female, needs transport to ER, repeating for Canton Rescue, respond, 6 Minor Street, Planned Parenthood, 31-year-old female, transport to ER, time of page 1122, 6832.

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0: Dispatch, this is Morris on A229. Is ALS en route?
1: 229, that's affirmative.
0: Be advised, we have two patients, one with smoke inhalation, severe, some difficulty breathing, other one with mild smoke inhalation. We will stay on Haggett Road, we will interface with them towards Lee Road.
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1: 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There's still a patient on scene with smoke inhalation. We're en route to Claxton Hepburn. Dress up.
0: Nine, that's received. 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
0: 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There is a second patient on scene with smoke inhalation.

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1: Be advised, perhaps has been set up at the bull launch.
0: 034, that's received. Draft established. 1132, break 25-2, central dispatch.
2: 25-2, copy. 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
2: That's affirmative. Not emergent. She's going to go get an eval done.

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0: 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If you start 241 ambulance out, that would be great.
1: Hey, 229 to Central. 229 dispatch is on. 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
1: Apparently, second victim was POV. I'm still checking, but that's what they're saying.
2: Copy, we're going to continue this way until we hear otherwise.
1: Copy that.
0: Scene to the scene, please. 25-1, you're walked on, confirming scene to scene. Central, that's affirmative. 25-1, that's received, scene to scene, 1141.

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0: 246-241. I'm sitting up past the cave. I got 229 on the way back down here. 1-2, you're here. 1-2, you're here.
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0: The vehicle is going to be a New York Adam William David 1463. Adam William David 1463.
1: Scan
0: 1-2-2, Hampshire. Scan 1-2-2. I'll be in route to THNC for call.
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Augsburg Fire, respond 1515 Knox Street, apartment 205, fire alarm activation. 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
1: 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We have dispatched law enforcement.
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0: You have an ETA on patrol coming to 1515 Knox. We can't get into the room until patrol's here.
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0: 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Unknown pipeline down, across the road, 17 Cedar, dispatch headed 49-7.
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0: 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Patrol to 1108 County Route 49 in Stockholm for a verbal domestic. Speak with Lori Palmer and her husband.
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0: Governor Fire, Governor Rescue, Car 5, respond 24 Tully Road, nearest cross, County Route 10, State Highway 58. Third party report, possible structure fire, unknown entrapment. Repeating for Governor Fire, Governor Rescue, Car 5, respond 24 Tully Road. Third party report, possible structure fire, unknown entrapment. Time of page, 1357, 6832.
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Dispatch, you will open the show all units back in service. 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

Tom, KV-17. KV-17, Charles 248, Senior Road. Going now, receive a report from John Hutton that he reached the bus crossing. Now there are people on it with a pickup truck loading things from the property into that. He states he is on his way from Skynet.

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1: 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Canada 2-2. Be advised, negative entrapment, both occupants are out of the residence. Possible kitchen fire that is now contained. You can go ahead and have fire opinion.
0: That's received, negative entrapment, 1407.

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1: 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Governor Fire, per Sheriff Deputy on scene, negative entrapment, believes it's a kitchen fire, states it's contained, still requesting a response.
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2: 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Norfolk Rescue, respond 3 East High Street, apartment 1. 77-year-old female has fallen. Laceration to face. Repeating 4. Norfolk Rescue, respond 3 East High Street, apartment 1. 77-year-old female has fallen. Laceration to face. Time of page 1448,
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2: Five five five, John David David 8555 on State Highway 56, Holton Cross, State Highway 72, South Boston.
3: Great, 1456.

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Show me out 912 State Highway 184.

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0: 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I'll be back in service.
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0: 1-1 Canton traffic. I'll be out with a New York John King George 5042, John King George 5042 on the Garfield Road, down Lost Am, close across State Highway 56.
1: 1503.
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0: with regards to first responders, respond 232 Washington Street, Department 802, Lifeline call. Repeating 4, I'm with regards to first responders, respond 232 Washington Street, Department 802, Lifeline call, time of alarm, 1506.
1: Go ahead, 2-1.
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0: 121 Jan Drive. I'll be out with a New York Mary George Williams, 8968, Mary George Williams, 8968, on State Highway 6.
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0: 626. Can you respond 66 Becker Road in Lisbon? Caller reporting on Sterling Deer and two other people are trespassing currently in our house. It's been an ongoing issue. Complainant is not home.
1: About

0: 1-2-1.
1: 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I'll be back in service.
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0: 1-2-3-6-3. I'll be clear from here. Parties are going to separate until a property retrieval can be obtained or set up.
1: 10-4.

0: 2-2, can show. Rabbit. Yeah, I'll put an ATV on County Road 10 in the Village of Jubal.
1: 3-2, 15-15.

Coast to Coast Bus. Decker Road, Lisbon, for a trespass in progress. Sterling Deer and two other people are on the property and inside of the home. Caller is not on scene. 7317.

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2: 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I'll be back in route to the notification address.
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1: 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So Parastrol 8251 arriving on scene.
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0: 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One inmate, one male.

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0: 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The police car is now going the wrong way.
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0: 4. At his house twice yesterday loitering. Call his phone number first. 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

to be done for us. 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

0: 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Repeated for Canton Rescue, respond 166, Skyrim 25, 43 females fallen. 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

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We're going to need a fan up here. 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
0: We have a New York John Adam Mary 9016. John Adam Mary 9016. 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

Right, 1363, 27, for when you're ready. You're going to be New York, 212-661-134. It's 212-661-134. That's going to be our passenger. The operator is going to be a Xavier Granier.

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0: Kilo 0 Papa.
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0: Larry David Sam, 1532, Larry David Sam, 1532, New York Gas,
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0: 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I'll be back in service.
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0: 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I'm going to be out with K92.
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0: 362-363. 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That subject did not appear to be the year.
1: 10-4, can you guys report back over to 519 House 6th Street for a domestic? The only comments are that he's trying to retrieve his property and it's a verbal station at the time.
0: Copy. We'll be in a room.
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0: clear, check the parking lots. 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I will be en route to the Jersey Ave complaint.
1: Can you reroute to 1301 4th Street?

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1: 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It's going to be Jennifer Clark as explained.
0: Guarantee I walked on you.
1: Approach is 1301 4th Street. Caller is on the phone, and I can hear screaming in the background that he is going to threaten her. She is being threatened. She is in fear for her life.
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1: 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Who's the soldier?
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0: Can you just put proper 3-1, sir?
1: Clear from court, en route to jail, one male. 3-1-1, clear of court, en route to jail, one male. 17-07.

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0: on scene.
1: Seventeen 43.

35 long, 363 traffic stop. You're going to be in the 7-Eleven parking lot on New York Ave with New York Lincoln William Lincoln 4664. Lincoln William Lincoln 4664.

Delta Fire, Iceberg Rescue, Car 9, respond. End of Wilson Lane. The report of a kayaker has fallen off the kayak and into the water. No life jacket on. Repeating for Hewelton Fire, Iceberg Rescue, respond. Wilson Lane, a report of a kayaker has fallen off. Does not have a life jacket on. Time alarm 1742.

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Hello, Rescue, Canton Rescue, Edwards First Responders, respond 86 Sunrise Circle. We have a 7-year-old female has fallen down the stairs, 2 steps. Hospital, fractured wrist, repeating 4. Herman Rescue, Canton Rescue, Edwards First Responders, respond 86 Sunrise Circle. 7-year-old female has fallen down 2 steps. Hospital, fractured wrist, time alarm 1804.

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Kent Rescue, second ambulance call. Respond 50, Old Route 11, crosses Rich Road. 60-year-old female, difficulty breathing. Repeating 4, Kent Rescue. Respond 50, Old Route 11. 60-year-old female, difficulty breathing, time alarm, 1833.

0: 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Dispatch on. Dispatch, would you advise National Grid, they have a tree on wires on County Route 27 in Lisbon. Closest crosses are going to be County Route 10 and the Cold Springs Road. 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
0: It's going to be National Grid Pole 116. It's going to be the closest pole.
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0: 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That's 8549 County Route 27.
1: Copy, 8549 County Route 27, pull 116, tree down on lines.
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0: 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Lisbon, 1952, dispatch.
2: 1952 on dispatch, go ahead.
0: Is that going to be a traffic hazard?
2: Negative on traffic hazard, dispatch. It's going to be off to the side of the road. Trees down on primary road causing the outage.
0: Copy. National Grid has been notified.
2: 1952, acknowledge it. Thank you.

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Time phase 18, 55, 6849.

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0: 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I got a 27 by New York State client ID. 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

0: 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Time page 1859, 6849.
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Repeating for Ogdenburg Fire Response, Taco Bell, 2979 4th Street Extension, fire alarm activation, 1925.

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2: Come to 1B34, prepare to copy possible MHL. B34, patrol to 1687 Alderbend Road, Altona, repeat 1687 Alderbend Road. 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At 29 Clinton Street. 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

respond to any unit in the area of 86, just passing 186, heading north towards Lake Clear. Color reporting a truck all over the roadway. They lost cell coverage. Unknown make or model.

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respond 9 Cavanaugh's Corner Road, Bombay. 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Currently in the care of mom.

0: Mary Adam Robert 1747. 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I'm going to have that vehicle stop at the intersection of Canton Street, Franklin Street.
1: That's received 313-1948. That data comes back valid to a Zach Bajor.
0: Copy that.

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1: Registration of the vehicle is going to be New York, Edward William David 5196. Edward William David 5196. Operator is going to be New York 998-056-448. 998-056-448.
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Daughter.

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